0: FM 99,7.
1: Back in the day, or as we learned, a man was not considered to be
2: fully grown.
1: Has he not gone beyond the hills? Has he not crossed the seven seas?
2: Yes, seven seas at least.
1: Now all them jokers kept around, just like a scarecrow in hometown.

she went off to Best Buy and Bed Bath and Beyond. But I stayed in bed because in my mind there was so much going on. Chris Squire died the other night and it brought tears to my eyes. Cause I'd just seen the Italian film Youth where his song played 5 or 6 times. The love song onward, Chris Squire was the Starship Trooper. Angelic songbird brought down by leukemia. I remember spinning the S album with my childhood friend Christopher, who was battling leukemia too and losing his hair. We were in his brother's bedroom hanging out with his older brother. Spin and I have seen all good people in your move over and over. That green album and learning to play guitar became my obsession, while everyone else was trapping muskrats and shooting Winchesters and Remingtons. Christopher died a year later, the last time I saw him, we were smoking lace reefer. Some crazy guy was chasing us with a

voice, he refused to suffer in a hospital because he just wanted to live like everyone else and have fun and hang out. He went to his memorial and his brother was. It was a drunk, angry mess. He was crying a kick in and out of his mind and threatening to kill us. It's the next morning we returned to Christopher's grave, the same graveyard where he and I used to drink Bud Light all day. But on went my life and I bought all the Yes albums. Yeah, even the 99-cent cutout band, Tormato. And I saw Yes back in Ohio, then at the Warfield in San Francisco. And John Anderson had so much energy, he was jumping around and hitting every note. But when we came home, my girlfriend learned it was some other guy they found on YouTube from Ontario. We were pretty far back, that shows you what I know.

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Trust me, onward.

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I think of John Paul Jones and China whistling the great bass players of that time. But the guy who cut through like no other guy was the guy who played his Rick with a pick, Chris Squire. And I laid in bed and I thought of those old albums, close to the edge and relayering, going for the one and fragile. The last one, yes, ever made was Seven and Her. If heaven is real, then none belong there more than Chris Squire, my long lost friend Christopher.

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2: So, Tim and me are sitting here with the wonderful James Johnston from Biffy Clyro. Hello, nice to meet you.
3: Hello, how are you? Nice to see you.
2: I'm fine, and you?
3: Yeah, really well, really well. The sun is shining. We're back at Open Flair, always a good time here. So, yeah, things are great.
2: Yes, this is the first day of the sun shining. You bring the sun with
3: us. I think we brought the sun from Scotland. that's unlikely, you know. You know, it's funny at festivals, everyone always talks about the weather. If it's sunny, we're talking about it. If it's raining, we're talking about it. But it doesn't really matter. People come to have a good time, and they'll have a good time no matter what.
2: As soon as there's much alcohol, everything's fine, I guess.
3: Exactly. It numbs the pain. It numbs the pain.
2: If I may ask, what's the most embarrassing thing that have ever happened to you on stage?
3: Lots of embarrassing things. Occasionally you get the town wrong. You get, you know, it's, believe me, it's quite embarrassing when you've got 10,000 people staring at you going boo.
2: But that hasn't ever happened to you, has it?
3: It's happened a few times, yeah.
2: Wow.
3: Falling over is never that good. You know, you try and style it out, pretend that you meant it, but people can see through that. So, do you know, the thing is, on stage, embarrassing moments are going to happen. It happens in everyday life, so why shouldn't it happen on stage?
2: And on contrary, what's the best thing that have ever happened to you?
3: But you have those moments where the audience sing back to you. There's no feeling like that when they're singing the lyrics back, and it feels like the band and the audience are as one. You're having this communication that is, it's a really hard thing to explain. It's a hard, you can't make it happen. It's kind of like magic. You're not really in control, and when you get those moments, it's something really special.
2: Do you still remember the first time when the audience sang along to your songs?
3: I can remember the first time it really had a huge impact, and that was at a festival in Scotland called Tea in the Park, a big national festival. And we'd played in the small stages for years, 1997, 98, and we built our way up. And I think maybe in around about 2006, just before Puzzle, actually, people started to sing the lyrics back, and there was a few thousand people in the audience, and that was an incredible moment. And being in Scotland, being at home, we felt like people were on our side, people wanted us to do well, and there's no better feeling than that.
2: Yeah, that really sounds amazing.
3: Nice to talk to you.
2: Yeah, I hope you will come to us again.
3: Oh, we will. Listen, don't worry, we'll be back.
2: Thank you very much.
3: Thank you.